0: Bavulen takılan.
1: Bavulen.
0: There's 337 north of 88. Do you have any calls on them?
1: Negative.
0: Okay. I'm at 20 there once I get flipped around.
1: Okay.

0: tell them that they're going on an air break for first. John Sam Nora, 7406. John Sam Nora, 7406. Stand by on second two. They're about 100 yards away.
1: I'm 12-09, it's going to be valid on a 98, 4-6-20.

0: Upper Valley, go ahead.
1: Hey, 22 is around your facility with a 62-year-old female. She complained of chest pain with nausea. Patient stated pain has been going on all day, but it just recently got worse, so she called 911. Pain is about a 9 out of 10, her center of her chest grading to her left shoulder. Suddenly shows sinus tachycardia with a rate around 104. SpO2 is 96% on room air. Patient does have a cardiac history. She does have a pacemaker. She's allergic to aspirin. We did start a IV in her left AC and gave her one nitro. Her last blood pressure was high. She got 221 over 194. Just have a glucose of 109. We're around to your facility. We should be there within about 5 minutes. If you have any questions or orders,
0: we'll get you a bed on arrival.
1: That's clear. Thank you.

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2: This is Pickle-Medic 21. We're currently en route with a 33-year-old male Thomas resident. He said his both of his feet are hurting, 10 out of 10 pain, because of a history of neuropathy, says that it's slightly numb up to his calf as well. He's also advising that starting about an hour ago, he became dizzy as well as feels like he's in a tunnel. It sounds like people are far away. Low sugar is 158. His sinus on a moderate rate of 77, 95 on room air. Last GP was 130 over 76. We have an ETA of about 4 minutes. Any questions or orders?
0: Break for a second.
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0: Okay, no problem. 1857.

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West State Route 41 and Farrington Road. Cross street of intersection of West State Route 41 and Farrington Road. 2133.

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1: Thank you.
0: And I'll be westbound at 32. 317, X-ray Edward Boy. 317, X-ray Edward Boy.
1: Do you need me to clear you from the previous 31?
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0: Coming to Lieutenant 52, Miami. You have a deputy en route.
2: Affirmative. We have two. They're coming westbound on Farrington now.
0: You're clear.
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3: Alarm. 649 South Wayne Street, cross street of Garden C Street and South Street. 2138.

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0: Yeah, with County at 41 Farrington.
1: Okay.

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0: 2155.
2: It was two motorcycles that crashed, county's handling, B45.

0: like, what, to post 5-5 unit. Kevin just called. I have a theft from Myers. A red four-door westbound on State Route 41 from Washington. Possible RP of King Zebra Mary 1660.
1: I'm clear on it. I'm 48 Henry.
2: Six, I'm clear on it. I'm 41 in Covington.

0: Reapers of Eyes. It's a red four-door.
1: Right. The RP returns to a red Ford four-door.
0: Yeah. Are you making this an incident?
1: Right. Does someone want to attach to it?
0: 6, 10, and higher. West on 41.

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0: 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I'll play King Lincoln John, 2247. King Lincoln John, 2247. Correction on the last four, it's going to be 2747. 2747.

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0: 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I'll be on Broadway in Covington, just west of 48, King Adam Charles, 5461, King Adam Charles, 5461.

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0: 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Stand by for update.
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0: out.
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0: 1724 Piqua. The RP is going to be King Charles Adam 1351. 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
0: 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Stand by for update. Check with that RP. He's going to be in Ohio Plate. 5380 Lincoln Victor. 5380 Lincoln Victor.
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0: Germany, Love in Upper Valley.
1: Go ahead.
0: Paramedic 11, we're in Rochester facility with a 54-year-old female patient. She complains of vomiting, abdominal pain. Over the past 3 weeks, her vitals are 148 per pulse, 110 over 68 for blood pressure, 96% on her mare. Patient states she does have history of anxiety, 154 for blood sugar, and no attempt to support. Which, so in about 2 minutes, during further questions or orders.
1: We'll get to bed on arrival.

0: देखो सैमसंग से एक्स्ट्रा
1: 1724, pick with 3. 1724. South, 66. King Victor William, 5983. Re-advising, that's King Victor Mary, 5983.

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2: on the Ohio ID, Tom Zeber 614986.
1: 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What was the last?
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1: there. 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
1: 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Status is valid.

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1: 41-75. Ohio Temporary, Victor 744056. Victor 744056.
0: P24, a 2012 Kia 4-door Aztec, showing that expired 8/27 of 26.

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0: 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Ohio RP, King, Paul, Union. 885. 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
1: Randall Boykin Jr., age 39, status south.
2: 37. 72 over 4, northbound. Frank Charles Lincoln, 5343. Frank Charles Lincoln, 5343.

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0: Frank Charles Lincoln, 5343.
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0: 202 in Murdoch Avenue. Stand by for a few. We've turned onto Weston Ave now. RP is Frank William Lincoln 9341. Frank William Lincoln 93.1.

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0: 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Stand by. We'll be at Brant and Kittredge Road.

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The RO is going to be a Haley Stone H31 Satisfalle.

0: 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Robert Queen, 372568. 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
1: Clear on that. We pulled into the Walgreens parking lot.
0: Okay, the RO, Roy Goins, age 44, status valid. He's going to have a 75. It's going to be out of Kentucky only.
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1: Okay.
2: I have a name in the incident. If you would attempt to check for 76s, should come back to the address of the RO.
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0: I'm gonna have a secure 19, big 4 ID card.
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0: Robert Mary 018847. Big 4, break 4, the passenger.
1: Zero.

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1: Check up. Thanks,
0: okay.
1: 13th is time for a quick break for a while.
0: 13:59.
2: Robert Paul, 253-226. Robert Paul, 253-226.
0: Returns with a 63. Brian Ward, age 50, status valid.
1: No, sir. That's going to be their ride. You can also show Hayes off scene.

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0: Six decided to submit to a BAC test. We'll be en route to J. Ryan's PD shortly.
1: Okay.
0: Six's vehicle is going to be secured in the Walgreens parking lot.

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0: 経。I have six and the passenger en route to Huber PD. Ready for beginning?
1: Go ahead.
0: 33176.

0: I had Dayton contact you for Heidi's reference opening the Sally Port.
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0: Medic 11 up rally.
1: Upper Valley, go ahead.
0: We're out with a 66-year-old male coming from Troy Health and Rehab. We originally got called out for patient being unable to keep food down all day and feeling nauseous. He was given 4 milligrams of Zofran. They then stated that he's had a change in mental status, change from 10 p.m. Patients weren't able to answer questions, just stayed too tired once they sleep. He was able to give me all of his information and hold a conversation. He's kind of slow to respond. Current set of vitals, blood pressure of 134 over 64. Heart rate is 60. Normal sinus rhythm on the 4-lead. He's sitting at 97% on room air. He has a pick line in his right arm. Blood sugar was 98. Patient's not complaining of any pain or any issues. We're pulling in now. Do you have any further questions?
1: Room 17 on arrival.

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1: 1885?
0: Signal 6 and the passenger, their ride is here, break for her OL.
1: Go ahead.
0: Tom Queen, 828-290.
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0: Are you able to give me a 10 before 6 is released?

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0: We'll be in route.

sensor thing back here where their fountain set is. The alarm here says 9:10, but we're not getting that on our gas monitor from the medic bag.

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1: 436.
0: Let's see what 80's got. I think they got a 30 on it. 33 and the 14.
1: Okay, stand by. 1359, I'm going to have a pedestrian walking southbound on the southbound side from the 106.
0: Fair enough.

0: 6, right, 33 at the 14 in Logan County, 31A.
1: No, I cut you off on your last part.
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1: Okay, show me on her.
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1: 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That ocean, that zero might be an ocean.
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0: 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It's going to be the RO crushing the individual I entered.
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0: Be advised, your vehicle broke down northbound at approximately the 108. Be advised, you're either later today to get this picked up. Mail's been dropped off 45.
1: Okay. One oh five Pickle, I'll be signal to FP 737. I'm en route to Shipley.

0: You know, if they want a hobby, how about that RP? It's going to be King Mary Frank 9396. King Mary Frank 9396. It's going to be between them 107, 108.
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1: The facility with a 49-year-old male was just moved. This started about an hour ago. He does have a history of anxiety. He also has had two heart attacks in the past with two stents. His urine is lovely and is showing a normal sinus rhythm. Pain does run down to his left arm into his jaw. Other vitals are from his table with an SpO2 of 95 on room air with blood pressure of 118/81. I did give some baby aspirin. I had two IV attempts that were unsuccessful. 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Do you have any further questions or orders?
0: Well, room for you on arrival.
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13, presidente de Puerto Rico. Northbound 111 Florida 26, Edward Robert X-Ray King, repeating 26, Edward Robert X-Ray King, Florida 4.

0: 13-59. The Jordan subject is valid through Florida, NIS through Ohio.
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0: 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What's your 3 now?
1: 42.
0: Are you able to 22 the interstate southbound and just stand by, see if a sports bike style motorcycle goes by, high rate of speed, weaving in and out of traffic, almost caused several 31s.
1: Alright, what's the 39 on it?
0: Last was southbound approaching the 92. Call the lost site.

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0: 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I've been on 29 drop-offs and equipment items.
1: Okay.

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1: 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Public services. That would be a commercial outfit. 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

0: 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Sounds like an Illinois tag. High rate of speed, weaving in and out of traffic.
1: Southbound from rest area.

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0: 219th to Florida. Ida, Henry Boy. Correction, Henry, Ida, 80, Union Adam. Ida, Henry, 80, Union Adam, Florida.
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0: 2013 Ford truck. It's gray. It's with Jessica Rios.
1: Okay. This would be a pay wing line. Has a vehicle before 65.
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1: Hard upper belly pie is going to be a false alarm.
0: Engine 12 is clear. Ladder 13, Miami, can you repeat?
1: Upper Valley 5 is going to be a false alarm. You can disregard.
0: That's clear. Returning.
1: 628.
2: That's
1: 31. Troy, engine 11, did you copy that traffic as well?
0: That's affirmative.
1: You're clear.

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0: 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We moved to the Speedway 70-30.
1: 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Go ahead, 13-54.
2: That's northbound. I'm at an RV.

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0: It might be

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0: I'll be 35E4, John Wayne, Charles, looks like 7688. Correction, John William Charles, 7880. John William Charles, 7880.

0: 5.7 units, copy of Molo, southbound from Alpha 72 is a white Honda Civic, high rate of speed. Caller's no longer behind the vehicle. Molo only.
1: 1931. Right, I have you in the P57 area. Is that correct area? You need to be transferred.
2: That's good for now.
1: Okay.

0: 750 Bravo, Indiana, Flavin ready. The Indiana Transport, that's 232874 Edward. This also be County 5717.
1: This is considered a head skip.

0: 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Six or nine.
1: Be 2 and car 830. You can sign me onto the cab and show me en route to 5701 for court.

0: Right.
1: Good.
0: I did run the transporter plate of the 2027 and got a return to Bennett Truck Transport LLC out of Elkhart, Indiana. No vehicle info.

0: I didn't work for the RP. John Sam Robert 4407. John Sam Robert 4407.
1: That's a 2017 Hyundai out of Brooksville. It is valid to the RO for the GL.

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0: Okay. Can you check a 52 northbound just south of the 82 exit ramp reference large tire debris?
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1: Okay, also work on it.

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0: Four. I'll have a pending 31 in the left lane, southbound north of Benchwood. Go ahead.
1: Okay. You see freeway safety, can have that one.
0: Right, they're en route.

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2: Destin 8071 is about 6 miles to the east. We'll be entering the 45 for left downwind.

Disregard, it doesn't have one. Second RP here, momentarily. No injuries. It is affecting traffic. The pickup in the trailer is partially in the on the ramp in the right lane. Second RP, Paul Mary, Robert 9047.

0: 27 pick. We'll break for the OL for that second RP.
1: Go ahead.
0: Robert, 081954. Robert, 081954.

0: 427 Pickle Creek for OL on the first RP. Robert Union 678-464. 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
1: Okay. Did you want me to pull you a number, or are you going to let them handle?
0: Negative, they'll handle.

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0: 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He said it's advising of back pain and dizziness, guys.
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1: Okay, is the vehicle disabled, or do we need to get a tow truck in route?
0: Alright, yeah, she's facing the wall. Go ahead.
1: Okay.
0: Are you wanting me to call the tow now, or wait till you get...
1: Let's wait till I get there in case they have a preference on who does it.
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1: We've spoken to two witnesses, and we're replaying the ODOT cameras. We believe we

0: Pac 12, the Upper Valley.
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0: We're across your guys' campus over at the Vita. We're en route to you with a 69-year-old male coming from the Vita. Chief complaint of chest pain. Patient says the chest pain's been going on for approximately an hour. The Vita staff did administer 2 nitro prior to our arrival. Patient did report pain relief. Patient stated the pain went from a 9 to currently a 2. Patient does have a history of 2 MIs. Current set of vitals. Heart rate at 83, last blood pressure 137 over 75, statin 98 on room air. We did run a 12 lead with no remarkable findings. Patient is anotimes for the GCS 15. We're pulling into your facility now. Do you have any other questions or orders?
1: No further orders. Ben 21 on arrival, you're out.
0: Clear on 21, thank you.

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1: Southbound 101 with Ohio, John Tom Zebra 6466. John Tom Zebra 6466, Ohio.

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0: 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Five two, Nora Paul Henry one.
1: Tennessee.

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0: Mitch Gales, Pennsylvania portion, Adam Henry, 70801. Adam Henry, 70801, Pennsylvania.
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0: 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Great.
1: Okay.
0: Start next available. Roll back. Signal 5. 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
1: Drive.
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0: 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What's going to be east of Oglesby?
1: Okay, Rob.

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0: Right.

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0: I'll have you in 1013 car with me.
1: Okay.

0: Sudbury Valley. Go ahead, Troy.
1: This is Paramedic 15. I'm around with a 76-year-old female coming from Story Point. The memory care unit was to complain of a fall. Fall was unwitnessed. Patient is unsure how she fell. She has GCS 14, which that is normal for her baseline. But normal is her increase in weakness and some tremors. Patient is AO times 4 GCS, like I said, 14. Airway pain and intact, no neurodeficits, patient complaining of some right-sided head pain, in which she was leaning up against the right side of the dresser with her head when staff found her. Vitals, blood pressure 152 over 72, pulse 63, regular, a couple PACs poorly monitoring, otherwise unremarkable, AccuCheck of 170. Patient in a C-collar. Looking for IV access right now. We'll be there in about 2 minutes. Questions or orders for me.
0: That's clear. We'll try to bet on arrival. UVMC out.

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0: 119 at the 1, King Victor Queen 9751, King Victor Queen 9751.
2: What has car, left lane's open, road's all open up now. I'll be in route to Grandview.
1: Okay.
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0: Okay. Yeah, 31, car versus deer on the 14,000 block of Waynesville Road.
1: Okay, I'm getting ready to check the eastbound. I'll check those, and I'll head over.

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1: Drive.
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1: 769-333.
0: Well, southbound 101 West Ohio, King George X-ray 6173, King George X-ray 6173.

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0: 9246. Enter it, sorry boy, 9246.
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3: Little hypertensive 170 over 98, almost 54, SVP is 100 over there. 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
2: 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Her vitals are all stable, 97 on room air. Pulse is 84, 110 over 40. Blood sugar was 301. 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We have ETA of about 6 minutes. Any questions or orders?
4: No further questions, but on arrival, you're on.
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0: Were you giving me all three?
1: Negative, go ahead.
0: It's King Sam John, 2648, KSJ, 2648, and the driver was a male.
1: Okay. Heard on a 2012 Honda gray color. Age 21 is out. He's valid. No deer.
0: Read advise the age again.
1: He's 21.
0: Okay, that was the driver.
1: Okay. So-

0: Hayden.
1: Yeah. 908.
0: Ready for a public service?
1: Go ahead.
0: 614-432-9692. 614-432-9692, Rick.
1: Go ahead.
0: That's Signal 6's mother, Betsy. If you can give her a 10, just let her know as a precaution, her son was taken to Jamestown.
1: Okay.

Tennessee and pick with three. North 7-3. King William Victor 4-3-3-9. King William Victor 4-3-3-9.

0: 908. I left a message for the mother.
1: Okay. No, no, we didn't break for the public service for the father to give a try.
0: Okay, go ahead.
1: It's going to be the same except the last four is 9693. The last four is 9693. That's for Chris.
2: Okay. NIF on the female subject. The male subject has 20 of prior weapons violations, 86 misdemeanor, and 86 felony, as recent as 22.
3: Okay, and you're 6'9", you're just a tiny woman.
0: Check
4: that. 6, okay. Maybe 30 for an extension.

0: in what exactly it was. It just says drug trafficking felony, January 5th, 2023.
1: Okay, on it. 769753. What was your 39? Approaching the 99.
0: Also, 753, I do see another one for 23, 690.

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0: 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I'll be out for 4 hours of drug driver OT.
1: Okay.
0: Seven six six. 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
1: Okay. Control 94, you copy that?
2: Right.

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1: I have the father on public service. Are you able to advise the extent of his injuries? Go ahead.
2: Right, it was just precautionary, that was all.
1: Okay.

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3: But
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3: Okay.

0: 6, okay, you can go ahead and give me 30.
1: Right.
2: Okay, 353.
3: Go ahead.
2: I might have missed. Are you still waiting on Sandy's or are they on Sandy's?
3: Still standing by.
2: Okay.
1: Two.
2: Yeah.

0: Go ahead.
1: Sandy's advising their ETA to be in the second, and the father's been advised of the transport of their son and where the vehicle is located.
2: 353, okay.

0: We have a vehicle inspection coming to post, estimated 20 to 25 minute ETA.
1: Okay.

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1: 1689.
0: Be a main. 539-5905. 539-5905, main trailer.
1: 1683, okay.

0: 857 units, straight for a Volo on a reckless eastbound from the 30, right? 857 continuing, it's a commercial vehicle, white box trailer, white cab with a patriotic theme, color advised. Advised that the vehicle was really erratic, nearly sideswiped multiple vehicles, as well as himself. Had an Iberia Express Incorporated logo on the rear of the vehicle. Again, white box, white cab with patriotic theme, passing eastbound from the 30.
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2: Okay.

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1: I'm okay. 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
0: Okay.

0: 12-14.
1: South 75. King Charles David, 6631. King Charles David, 6631, Ohio.
0: Hyundai four-door out of Ontario, Ohio.

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1: 766, okay.

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1: Okay.
0: All right.
2: Perfect.
3: Go ahead and contact him first.
0: Go ahead.
3: Advise them they're going to need to raise an auto trailer up off this sidewalk here in order to get the whole thing to move. Need to be a heavy wrecker. 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
0: Is this an owner's request for Sandy's?
1: Negative. It's going to be a request that the owner of the property here, the Sam's Club manager.
0: Okay.

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0: Do you have a public service? 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
1: I have my public service.

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1: Medic 55.
0: You can go ahead and dispatch mutual aid for a backup call.

0: Miami dispatch to Grad for Medic 55.
1: Sandy says I'm unstuck. We'll be 45.
2: Okay.

0: Go ahead.
1: That was out of Montgomery County Sheriff's Office.
0: Okay.

0: Valley from Bradford Rescue.
1: Bradford, it's Upper Valley. Go ahead.
0: We are en route with a 20-year-old female who was an unrestrained passenger in a MVC. Patient does have a deformity to her right wrist, several deep lacerations to her left knee with bleeding controls. The patient denies any loss of consciousness. Her vitals are stable with a heart rate of 77, BP 127 over 100, and she's chatting at 95% on room air. The patient does have a C-collar in place. Pupils are equal. She's currently rating her pain at 5 out of 10. Do you have any questions or orders?
2: Bradford, how fast was the patient going, and where were they struck?
0: Speed was about 40 miles per hour. She was unrestrained, did not hit head.
2: Copy. We will see you on arrival.

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0: 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New York proportion 48007 Paul Frank. 48007 Paul Frank, New York.
1: Three, three, okay?

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1: Good.
0: I'll be out of the Miami County Courthouse for false traffic safety.
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0: 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Victor 5257. That's VV 5257, North Carolina.

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0: 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Not the 103. It's a white Ford Escape.
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0: What about with your facility with a 92-year female patient? She complains going to be body aches from flu-like symptoms. Blood pressure right now is 166 over 99. Pulse is 112. And she's at 97% on room air. She's mainly complaining of the leg aches. Started this morning about 7 o'clock. We're approximately 6 minutes out. Anything further?
1: No, you can go to room 11 upon arrival, thank you.
0: We're out.
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Signal 337. 33 westbound, small post 10. Snow, Ohio, temp. Victor 863100. Victor 863100, Ohio temp.

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1: Good.
0: You add that to the list, it's been tagged.
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1: Are you able to check a commercial northbound around the 104?
0: Right, good.
1: Okay, it's going to be a 37. I believe the driver's out working on the vehicle. Not sure if they need assistance.
0: Okay, there was a tag at 108 this morning. Silver Chevy, it's 45.
1: Okay.

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1: Can you 20 up with 1354 northbound on I-75 near the 104 reference of 37 commercial? It was requesting lights while he works on it. 1354 is the only line one unit out for post 6 area.
0: Okay. En route, North 84.

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0: South 76, Kentucky, William 5 Victor, 061. William 5 Victor, 061, Kentucky.

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0: We have started our full-scale drill. Just wanted to let you know.
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0: 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Again, Miami East Junior High is evacuating K-8 building to follow their evacuation drill procedures. Thank you.
1: The elementary building is also beginning the evacuation drill at this time. Elementary is leaving the building.

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1: Not yet. I'll give you a TAC 52. Just want to make sure you copied. 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
0: 2 and 6:32:23.
1: Okay. Channel 14. Go ahead, 58. Attached to the OL, as is in force, and I throw high.
0: Good. I just 45. I just had one buzz by me. Fair to you. Get over. I'm trying to catch it.
1: Sure.
0: It's not coming from the catheter itself. If I have any pain from the catheter, it's leaking from a possible hole in the bag. He's unable to locate. This is the third time it has happened. Pulse vitals are stable, 97% room air, pulse of 82, last blood pressure is 156 over 74. We're about a minute out from the facility. Ready for the questions orders.
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0: New Jersey abortion, Mary 166, Adam Adam, Mary 166, Adam Adam, New Jersey.
1: Sorry, it's radio, okay?

0: Command Interior.
1: This is Interior. We searched all the hallways and common areas. Nothing found.
0: That's affirmative. Go ahead and return to command.
1: That's clear on returning.

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2: All right, two vehicle 31. Northbound, I believe it's going to be the 61, or the 60 over 4. A dark colored van and a green Jeep. The van's going to be on the left shoulder.
1: Okay.
2: It sounds like I hear freeway safety being dispatched to the area as well.

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1: Good.
0: I'm getting a reckless northbound from the 88, a gray or silver minivan with a broken windshield, passing vehicles on the left shoulder. Commercials are trying to stop him from doing so.
1: I got me en route. They should not finish up with this.
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1: 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Seven five three is exiting with a 90. You can disregard.

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1: Checks okay, out with an inspection.
0: Okay.

0: Okay, break for Reckless.
1: Good.
0: Northbound from around the 96, a gray BMW. Almost ran the car off the roadway, erratic lane changes.
1: There. Get the phone from the 99.
0: Okay, I have a correction. It's going to be from about the 98, Sheila side of Signal 6, George Ocean Henry 477, unknown state.

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0: Okay. 766 and 685 are on a multi-vehicle 31A. Got 75. Got 60 over 4, 32. Go ahead.
1: You can show me around.
0: 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Actually, 1352 is in route 2, and I just want to give you a heads up.
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3: Tremec 11, after study the 47-year-old male. Chief complaint is going to be shortness of breath. Patient has history of diabetes. Stated he was just sitting in his truck and started having shortness of breath. He's an order service 4, heart rate 106. Blood pressure is 126 over 80. Respirations are 26. SpO2 is 96% on 2 liters nasal cannula. Currently looking for an IV. I did have a blood sugar of 409. We're going to be at your facility approximately 2 to 3 minutes. Any further questions?
4: No further questions. We'll get to your room upon arrival. It's very clear.
1: What's 1-4?
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0: threesome. Be westbound to 34, Henry William Charles, 8741, Henry William Charles, 8741.
1: 46. I see white Honda out of Springfield. Status is valid.

0: Thanks for coming in the OB.
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0: Hannah, that's H-A-N-N-A, Sensa, S-E-N-S-A, part for the OB.
1: Go ahead.
0: 10502, I'm dropping her off at Pheasant and Kittredge, right? Just bowler her out to Huber. She is a 79, but she's been cooperative.
1: So, 77, okay.

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0: 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Tom Sam Frank 6843. Tom Sam Frank 6843.
1: Yeah. 753. It's going to be valid 2024 top trailer.

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1: I got signal 6 off the road at the Dollar General, 235 mile post 8. He's going to make additional arrangements for aid from that location.
2: Okay.

Dayton, 57 units, Frig for a reckless southbound from the 65. A white pickup pulling a house on a trailer, southbound 75 from the 65, just pour all over the roadway, almost hitting our vehicles. From the 65, caller's calling me.

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1: Okay, 77.
0: Northbound 61, Kentucky. X-ray 7 Henry, 368. X-ray 7 Henry, 368.
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0: King Victor, Frank, 7793. King Victor, Frank, 7793.

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1: to 26 for Equal Unit out of Springfield. Status is Alan. 1352.
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0: Okay.
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1: Turn 19, okay? 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
0: King Mary Robert 6015. That's King Mary Robert 6015.
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0: heading to 29 units. I've got a 52 westbound, 35, just past the 5 break. And continuing, it's just a large trash can blocking the roadway and westbound from the 5. 1440, okay.
1: I'm 125.
2: 1871.

29 units, follow on a reckless orange Kia Forte, southbound, 675 from the 22. RP on the vehicle, Robert Union Lincoln Edward, 29. That's rule 29, swerving between lanes.

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1: Southbound 107, Michigan, Robert George, King X-Ray 2, Robert George, King X-Ray 2, Michigan.
0: Thirteen, 51, go ahead.
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It's going to be Alabama. Adam, 4123 Young, repeating. Adam, 4123 Young.

That would take the... That's going to be valid on a 2025 Kia Carnival.

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0: 7-6.
1: 33, westbound at the 7, plate centered. Thank God we trust. It's going to be on a Malibu. He's got a October of 2025 sticker on here. Is it expired?
0: Stand by.

0: 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It's valid through 10-28 of 26, 2014 shipping number.
1: Okay, clear.

Texas for three. I'll be on 36 and Franklin Street. King Victor Adam 5214. 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

whatever you think is the IF. 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Got me.

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0: 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Frank X-ray vector 9329. 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
0: 501 Mile Post 4. John Ida Robert, Ocean North Sam. John Ida Robert, Ocean North Sam.
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0: I'm on 33 eastbound at the 10. It's an urgent.
1: Okay, you've got a 76 out of PUR.
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1: Upper Valley, go ahead.
0: This is Pickle Medic 21. We're currently en route with a 19-year-old female from a residence. She said she was trying to kill herself prior to our arrival. She did take approximately 17 pills of olanzapine, which is for psychiatric issues. She states that she also took a mouthful of bleach. Patient is alert and oriented times 4. The only complaint that she currently has is that she feels tingly as well as her throat, her no redness or abnormal irritation in the throat. She's under no immediate distress. She's sinus on the monitor. I said on room layer 128 over 72. They have an ETA of about 5 minutes. Any questions or orders?
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0: A 1097, right for 37.
1: Okay.
0: It's going to be on the southbound exit ramp at the 92. It's going to be a red minivan blocking traffic in the middle of the roadway. There's several children outside of the vehicle running around.

from the pick of three. Forty-one at Myers. John Tim Norris, 6684. John Tim Norris, 6684.

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0: 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King Henry Mary 5442.
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0: Mega 3.
1: Mm-hmm.
0: 55 at the 75 southbound ramp, John Zebra William 3166. John Zebra William 3166, Ohio.

0: if that's permanent piercing.
1: Okay.
0: Right, seeing two vehicles, Black Avenger with minor moderate damage at the front, blocking the eastbound lanes. We'll be out in best view.
1: That's clear.

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0: 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Okay, shouldn't have to upload anything.
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0: I put both you and Britton off the ESO call for your patients, so you guys shouldn't have to upload anything. You can start working on it.

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1: NRP.
0: Okay. 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
2: Troy Engine 12, fire, priority 4, carbon monoxide alarm, 270 Polecat Road, cross street of Piquetroy Road and DeVries Road, 1723.

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1: This is Troy Medic 11. I'm in route with a 40-year-old male. He was the driver of a vehicle that was struck on our main street. Vehicle that struck him was going about 20 to 25 miles an hour. Minor left front end damage. Patient was a restrained driver. No airbag deployment. Patient's AO times 4, DCS 15, no neuro deficit. Patient denies injury, denies pain. Patient's blood pressure is 222 over 140. Patient does have a history of hypertension and does take some medication for it. Other vitals, blood pressure, or pulse, 105, shown sinus pack on a 4-lead with no SV, SpO2 is 98%, room air. Respiration's 18, clear bilateral. I got 18 gauge left AC. Trauma assessment unremarkable. No LOC. If you have no further questions or orders, we'll see you here in about 3 minutes.
0: That's clear. We'll send it down on the rail. We are out.

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0: 766 of it.
1: From A13 about a facility, about a 11-minute EPA. Looking for some culverts over here on West Main Street. Got a two vehicle collision. I think you either already have one of our patients or should be receiving them soon. Estimated speed about 40-45 miles an hour. My occupant here was driving a small two-door S10 right. Was wearing a seatbelt, no airbags deployed. Basically, he did strike his head during the collision. He was broadsided from the passenger side there. He's showing a nice hematoma on the right paraorbital aspect and is on blood thinners, Eliquis, history of strokes. Continuing some headache, about 4 out of 10. Current vitals here, heart rate, 71 sinus. Last BP, about 150s systolic, 96% at room air, really about 18 times a minute unlabored, and he's ANO times 4, GCS 15. We'll be getting large bore IV access. Right for any further questions.
0: Arizona, Horse. 661. That's going to be on a 2015 Freightliner, status valid.

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0: Stand up 2 and 14, 19. You can run up to the checkpoint if you can log me in.
1: 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Good.
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0: 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You want that sent again?
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0: I'm signal 2 and route to the checkpoint.
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0: Va a fare ciò. Northbound 73 exit. Exit ramp. King St. Mary 2738. King St. Mary 2738.
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0: 7679.
1: Eastbound 32, Henry Tom Lincoln 2999. Henry Tom Lincoln 2999. My GPS is 604.

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1: 6 in.
0: I'll be on the northbound exit ramp to 25A and tip King X-Ray John 5680. 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
1: 4-0-6?
0: Yeah, 35 west, 37 over 4. Michigan, Edward Nora Paul, 8288. Edward Nora Paul, 8288.
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2: Just advised three times and last one.
1: 406, you're posting on a 2020 Buick Encore, status is valid. Dating 1779, last four is 2731, 2731. Break for three time. Three time is 1746, 1746. Mm-hmm.

0: G. Dayton.
1: Okay.
0: 13:52. I'm at 17:79.
1: 13:52, okay.

Hi, Savannah. It's Bill on a reckless heading west down 70 from the 43. It's going to be a white Sprinter van that says honeymoon calling on the side of it. Caller advised they are swerving, making unsafe lane changes, and brake checking randomly. Hi, just a fellow.

0: Vessel Medic 40, Vessel Car 41, Medical, Priority 3, 4, 7420 East State Route 571, Cross Street of South Gate and Grant Road and South State Route 201, 1754.
1: Go ahead.
2: Northbound at 42. King Rider Sam, 4182.
1: Okay.
2: 4182.
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0: 25A over 75, Tip City. Lincoln Adam Edward, 8513.

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1: 12 to 18
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0: Okay.
2: Three one on scene.
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1: Okay.
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0: Upper Valley, go ahead, Covington.
1: Upper Valley, this is Covington, Medic 51, currently en route to your facility with a 65-year-old male from Stillwater Rehab. Have you been notified?
0: No, we have not.
1: We're currently en route, patient's alert and oriented. We got called for a piece of hot dog stuck in his trach that's since been dislodged. They want him checked out. Vitals are stable at this time. We're about 8 minutes out. Any further orders or questions?
0: No, that's good. 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
1: 51 clear.

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0: Army Dispatch, MAG 21. MAG 21. MAG 21, I'm being wrapped.
1: That's clear, break.
0: I want to make sure you don't want to be in the locker room. Some stupid region. Thank you, back. Clear in the visitor's locker room. Thank you.
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Pike Township Medic 53, Elizabeth Township Car 46, Medical, Priority 4, Lift Assist, 8190 Lefevre Road, Cross Street of South Alcony Conover Road, North Alcony Conover Road and South Dayton Branch Road, North Dayton Branch Road, 1824.

Piqua Medic 22, Piqua Car 21, Medical, Priority 5, Illness, Mile Marker 84 Southbound, Interstate 75, Cross Street of West Miami Shelby Road, Interstate 75 and 83 Southbound, Off Ramp, 1827.

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0: Clear. 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

0: 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Medic 22. Apparently your caller and patient have continued driving southbound on 75. They're down south past the 78. We're trying to get her to pull over. It sounds like it's going to be out of your jurisdiction then. That's clear. You can notify Troy. 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

0: Troy Medic 13, Medical, Priority 5, Illness, Mile Marker 74 Southbound Interstate 75 Off-Ramp, Cross Street of South Interstate 75 and 74 Southbound On-Ramp, West Main Street, 1831.
1: Down. 680, it's valid. 2018 Jeep Grand Cherokee.
2: Seven sixty, 62 minutes.
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0: This information, your patient's going to be at the Shell on West Main. You're going to be looking for a red Hyundai Kona.
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0: 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You can keep Medic 45 out of service, returning.
1: 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Do I need to call them to cancel them or to pick them up?
0: Negative, they were on scene.
1: Okay, thank you, 18.9.

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0: It's going to be northbound from Vandalia. A black car with tinted windows and a gray two-door vehicle with tinted windows all over the road, passing on the shoulder, possibly racing.
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0: I'll meet you at the pump if you're still there.

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1: Okay, so you're not stopped.
0: He's stopping now.
1: Okay.

0: You are from Pickle Medic 21. Medic 21 is around your facility with a 22-year-old female. Called out by patient's parents as mother found out she has COVID, believes she gave it to his daughter. Patient's only complaints at this time is that she has had some hot flashes earlier in the day, has had a cough recently as well. She is alert and oriented times 4, also has all vitals within normal limits. Give us 5 to 6 drive to your facility. If you have any questions or orders for me.
1: We'll have a room for you on arrival.
0: That's clear. This patient is also appropriate for triage.

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0: Oh, yeah, no, I'll just change 3 ways on the old 2-1. Yeah.
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